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This one is dedicated to the heartbroken lovers.

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Whether life's disabilities left you outcast, but leader teased, rejoice and love yourself today, cause baby, you were born this way.

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0: 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Please fasten seatbelts and bring your speakers in an upright position. 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
4: 5,000. 1479, expect 26, fly present heading maintain 5,000. 1479, expect 26. 1479, expect 26. 1479, expect 26. 1479, expect 26. 5,000.
5: Sorry, American 1479,
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0: 129, runway 13 left, wind 0704, clear for takeoff.
1: Tango 13 left, jet over 129.
2: American 1479, turn left, heading 290, intercept the 26 localizer, maintain 4000.
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1: 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Right to 330 and down to 3000, American 2071.
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8: Lufthansa 8251 heavy, 3 to left, clear to land, 260, 9.

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1: Air Jamaica 10, wind 0704, runway 13 right, clear for takeoff.
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0: 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Have a good day.
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0: session.
1: American 1135, heading 185, contact the yield departure. Have a good day. American 1135, heading 185, contact the yield departure. Have a good day.
2: Heading 185, we're switching back to 135.
1: Air Jamaica 10, wind 0704, runway 13 right, clear for takeoff.
2: Clear for takeoff.
1: American 1135, heading 185, contact the yield departure. Have a good day.